plastic cups, neon signs. I still live at the borderline. 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You move on, but I stay put. 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I stay put. Cut the thread on our two lives. Where would we be if I had lied? You were right, no one knows the love we share. And yes, I care. Yes, I care.

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town square in Texas, there's that old-fashioned barbershop pole that still spins and shows its colors. And deep in my heart I know that our old red, white, and blue ain't dead. As long as folks still make a living with calloused hands. 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

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The things of this world will fade, but my love for you will forever remain.